0: mind now. Let's play the first one and play the game. I'll tell you how to do it. 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It's when the bus is playing. I want you to get one spin. One spin on the only ball.
1: Any prize, take what you like.
0: Well, winner, well, prize. The bigger the stone. Are you all ready?

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But when it ring, just pick it up and receive. When you finish, put down the receiver and carry on. 'Cause the sun will always shine.

0: little carried away.
1: Nothing's too carried away here.
0: Enchanté. If I sold my Adidas, I could feed us for a month.
1: Maybe don't you dare sell those Adidas.
0: Get some more of that beef stroganoff.